0: Hurricane protection at its best. Now is the time to call SmartGuard Shutters for a free estimate. 386-227-6295. With a partly cloudy sky, temperatures fall back through the mid-70s overnight and climb back to near 90 on Monday, a partly to mostly sunny day. Just a slight chance for a few afternoon storms popping up, most of the day dry Memorial Day. Partly cloudy mid-70s Monday night, mainly sunny Tuesday, some isolated storms again possible, a high near 90, and much the same Wednesday, but a better chance of showers. This is Precision Weather Meteorologist Phil Spivak for The Beach, 92.7.
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that I feel for you. 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

0: 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Partly cloudy sky, mid to upper 70s through the night, mainly sunny for Monday, Memorial Day featuring only a slight chance of an afternoon storm, the high near 90. Partly cloudy, mid 70s for Monday night, and a partly to mostly sunny day on Tuesday, some hit or miss storms, a little bit of risk, the high near 90 again. This is Precision Weather Meteorologist Phil Spivak for The Beach, 92.7.
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2: 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Kicking off tonight's show is the latest from Piebald. It's another new track from their upcoming album, Tales for the Rages. Here's Gentlemen Callers.

0: That's going to do it for the mixtape for tonight. Thanks for hanging out, and don't forget to follow the show on Spotify at Mixtape927. This is Mark, and I'll see you right here next Sunday night at 9 for the mixtape on Beach 92.7 FM.
1: 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With a partly cloudy sky, temperatures fall back through the mid-70s overnight and climb back to near 90 on Monday, a partly to mostly sunny day. Just a slight chance for a few afternoon storms popping up, most of the day dry Memorial Day. Partly cloudy mid-70s Monday night, mainly sunny Tuesday, some isolated storms again possible, a high near 90, and much the same Wednesday, but a better chance of showers. This is Precision Weather Meteorologist Phil Spivak for the Beach 92.7.
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0: 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Partly cloudy sky, mid to upper 70s through the night, mainly sunny for Monday, Memorial Day featuring only a slight chance of an afternoon storm, the high near 90. Partly cloudy, mid 70s for Monday night, and a partly to mostly sunny day on Tuesday, some hit or miss storms, a little bit of risk, the high near 90 again. This is Precision Weather Meteorologist Phil Spivak for the Beach, 92.7.
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0: 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With a partly cloudy sky, temperatures fall back through the mid-70s overnight and climb back to near 90 on Monday, a partly to mostly sunny day. Just a slight chance for a few afternoon storms popping up, most of the day dry Memorial Day. Partly cloudy mid-70s Monday night, mainly sunny Tuesday, some isolated storms again possible, a high near 90, and much the same Wednesday, but a better chance of showers. This is Precision Weather Meteorologist Phil Spivak for the Beach 92.7.
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0: 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Partly cloudy sky, mid to upper 70s through the night, mainly sunny for Monday, Memorial Day featuring only a slight chance of an afternoon storm, the high near 90. Partly cloudy, mid 70s for Monday night, and a partly to mostly sunny day on Tuesday, some hit or miss storms, a little bit of risk, the high near 90 again. This is Precision Weather Meteorologist Phil Spivak for the Beach, 92.7.
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0: 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With a partly cloudy sky, temperatures fall back through the mid-70s overnight and climb back to near 90 on Monday, a partly to mostly sunny day. Just a slight chance for a few afternoon storms popping up, most of the day dry Memorial Day. Partly cloudy mid-70s Monday night, mainly sunny Tuesday, some isolated storms again possible, a high near 90, and much the same Wednesday, but a better chance of showers. This is Precision Weather Meteorologist Phil Spivak for The Beach, 92.7.
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0: 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Partly cloudy sky, mid to upper 70s through the night, mainly sunny for Monday, Memorial Day featuring only a slight chance of an afternoon storm, the high near 90. Partly cloudy, mid 70s for Monday night, and a partly to mostly sunny day on Tuesday, some hit or miss storms, a little bit of risk, the high near 90 again. This is Precision Weather Meteorologist Phil Spivak for the Beach, 92.7.
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0: 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With a partly cloudy sky, temperatures fall back through the mid-70s overnight and climb back to near 90 on Monday, a partly to mostly sunny day. Just a slight chance for a few afternoon storms popping up, most of the day dry Memorial Day. Partly cloudy mid-70s Monday night, mainly sunny Tuesday, some isolated storms again possible, a high near 90, and much the same Wednesday, but a better chance of showers. This is Precision Weather Meteorologist Phil Spivak for The Beach 92.7.
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0: 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Partly cloudy sky, mid to upper 70s through the night, mainly sunny for Monday, Memorial Day, featuring only a slight chance of an afternoon storm, the high near 90. Partly cloudy, mid 70s for Monday night, and a partly to mostly sunny day on Tuesday, some hit or miss storms, a little bit of risk, the high near 90 again. This is Precision Weather Meteorologist Phil Spivak for The Beach, 92.7.
1: We're not just gutters, we do screen systems too. 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

0: 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With a partly cloudy sky, temperatures fall back through the mid-70s overnight and climb back to near 90 on Monday, a partly to mostly sunny day. Just a slight chance for a few afternoon storms popping up, most of the day dry Memorial Day. Partly cloudy mid-70s Monday night, mainly sunny Tuesday, some isolated storms again possible, a high near 90, and much the same Wednesday, but a better chance of showers. This is Precision Weather Meteorologist Phil Spivak for the Beach 92.7.
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0: 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Partly cloudy sky, mid to upper 70s through the night, mainly sunny for Monday, Memorial Day featuring only a slight chance of an afternoon storm, the high near 90. Partly cloudy, mid 70s for Monday night, and a partly to mostly sunny day on Tuesday, some hit or miss storms, a little bit of risk, the high near 90 again. This is Precision Weather Meteorologist Phil Spivak for the Beach, 92.7.
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0: 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With a partly cloudy sky, temperatures fall back through the mid-70s overnight and climb back to near 90 on Monday, a partly to mostly sunny day. Just a slight chance for a few afternoon storms popping up, most of the day dry Memorial Day. Partly cloudy mid-70s Monday night, mainly sunny Tuesday, some isolated storms again possible, a high near 90, and much the same Wednesday, but a better chance of showers. This is Precision Weather Meteorologist Phil Spivak for The Beach 92.7.
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0: 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Partly cloudy sky, mid to upper 70s through the night, mainly sunny for Monday, Memorial Day featuring only a slight chance of an afternoon storm, the high near 90. Partly cloudy, mid 70s for Monday night, and a partly to mostly sunny day on Tuesday, some hit or miss storms, a little bit of risk, the high near 90 again. This is Precision Weather Meteorologist Phil Spivak for the Beach, 92.7.
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0: 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With a partly cloudy sky, temperatures fall back through the mid-70s overnight and climb back to near 90 on Monday, a partly to mostly sunny day. Just a slight chance for a few afternoon storms popping up, most of the day dry Memorial Day. Partly cloudy mid-70s Monday night, mainly sunny Tuesday, some isolated storms again possible, a high near 90, and much the same Wednesday, but a better chance of showers. This is Precision Weather Meteorologist Phil Spivak for the Beach 92.7.
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1: 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Partly cloudy sky, mid to upper 70s through the night, mainly sunny for Monday, Memorial Day featuring only a slight chance of an afternoon storm, the high near 90. Partly cloudy, mid 70s for Monday night, and a partly to mostly sunny day on Tuesday, some hit or miss storms, a little bit of risk, the high near 90 again. This is Precision Weather Meteorologist Phil Spivak for the beach, 92.7.
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0: 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With a partly cloudy sky, temperatures fall back through the mid-70s overnight and climb back to near 90 on Monday, a partly to mostly sunny day. Just a slight chance for a few afternoon storms popping up, most of the day dry Memorial Day. Partly cloudy mid-70s Monday night, mainly sunny Tuesday, some isolated storms again possible, a high near 90, and much the same Wednesday, but a better chance of showers. This is Precision Weather Meteorologist Phil Spivak for The Beach, 92.7.
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0: 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Partly cloudy sky, mid to upper 70s through the night, mainly sunny for Monday, Memorial Day featuring only a slight chance of an afternoon storm, the high near 90. Partly cloudy, mid 70s for Monday night, and a partly to mostly sunny day on Tuesday, some hit or miss storms, a little bit of risk, the high near 90 again. This is Precision Weather Meteorologist Phil Spivak for the Beach, 92.7.
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0: 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With a partly cloudy sky, temperatures fall back through the mid-70s overnight and climb back to near 90 on Monday, a partly to mostly sunny day. Just a slight chance for a few afternoon storms popping up, most of the day dry Memorial Day. Partly cloudy mid-70s Monday night, mainly sunny Tuesday, some isolated storms again possible, a high near 90, and much the same Wednesday, but a better chance of showers. This is Precision Weather Meteorologist Phil Spivak for The Beach, 92.7.
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0: 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Partly cloudy sky, mid to upper 70s through the night, mainly sunny for Monday, Memorial Day, featuring only a slight chance of an afternoon storm, the high near 90. Partly cloudy, mid 70s for Monday night, and a partly to mostly sunny day on Tuesday, some hit or miss storms, a little bit of risk, the high near 90 again. This is Precision Weather Meteorologist Phil Spivak for The Beach, 92.7.
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0: 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Sunshine, partly sunny at times, maybe an isolated shower or storm, 87 to 91 this afternoon. A few showers or storms tonight, middle to upper 70s. Sunny, near 90 tomorrow. This is Precision Weather Meteorologist Russ Murley for The Beach, 92.7.
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0: 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Lots of sun today, a few passing clouds, and just a slight chance of a pop-up shower, 87 to 91. A few showers or thunderstorms tonight, middle to upper 70s. Sunshine tomorrow, 88 to 92. Isolated showers or thunderstorms Wednesday, highs near 90. This is Precision Weather Meteorologist Russ Murley for the beach, 92.7.
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0: 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Sunshine, partly sunny at times, maybe an isolated shower or storm, 87 to 91 this afternoon. A few showers or storms tonight, middle to upper 70s. Sunny near 90 tomorrow. This is Precision Weather Meteorologist Russ Murley for the beach, 92.7.
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1: 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From the WNZF Newsroom, I'm Peter Killeen.
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1: 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Lots of sun today, a few passing clouds, and just a slight chance of a pop-up shower, 87 to 91. A few showers or thunderstorms tonight, middle to upper 70s. Sunshine tomorrow, 88 to 92. Isolated showers or thunderstorms Wednesday, highs near 90. This is Precision Weather Meteorologist Russ Murley for the beach, 92.7.
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0: 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Sunshine, partly sunny at times, maybe an isolated shower or storm, 87 to 91 this afternoon. A few showers or storms tonight, middle to upper 70s. Sunny near 90 tomorrow. This is Precision Weather Meteorologist Russ Murley for the beach, 92.7.
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3: Just three more days in the school year as Flagler Schools prepares for the finish line, as well as the future. That headlines this 60 seconds in Flagler Schools. This Wednesday and Thursday are the final days of the school year at Flagler Schools, and they are half days with early dismissal times. High schools dismiss at 11, middle schools at 12:10 p.m., and elementary schools dismiss at 1:10. Our soon-to-be graduates from Matanzas and Flagler Palm Coast High School will walk across the graduation stage this Sunday at the Ocean Center in Daytona Beach. The Pirate Nation sets sail to the south for their ceremony beginning at 2. Then our Bulldog graduates head south for a nighttime ceremony getting underway at 7. Congrats to the class of 2026. As we look toward the future, Flagler Schools is now expanding our VPK classes at all five of our elementary schools. 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I'm Don Foley, and that's 60 Seconds with Flagler School.
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0: 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Lots of sun today, a few passing clouds, and just a slight chance of a pop-up shower, 87 to 91. A few showers or thunderstorms tonight, middle to upper 70s. Sunshine tomorrow, 88 to 92. Isolated showers or thunderstorms Wednesday, highs near 90. This is Precision Weather Meteorologist Russ Murley for the beach, 92.7.
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0: 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Sunshine, partly sunny at times, maybe an isolated shower or storm, 87 to 91 this afternoon. A few showers or storms tonight, middle to upper 70s. Sunny near 90 tomorrow. This is Precision Weather Meteorologist Russ Murley for the Beach, 92.7.
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0: 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Lots of sun today, a few passing clouds, and just a slight chance of a pop-up shower, 87 to 91. A few showers or thunderstorms tonight, middle to upper 70s. Sunshine tomorrow, 88 to 92. Isolated showers or thunderstorms Wednesday, highs near 90. This is Precision Weather Meteorologist Russ Murley for the beach, 92.7.
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1: 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Sunshine, partly sunny at times, maybe an isolated shower or storm, 87 to 91 this afternoon. A few showers or storms tonight, middle to upper 70s. Sunny, near 90 tomorrow. This is Precision Weather Meteorologist Russ Murley for the beach, 92.7.
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0: Good morning. 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Lots of sun today, a few passing clouds, and just a slight chance of a pop-up shower, 87 to 91. A few showers or thunderstorms tonight, middle to upper 70s. Sunshine tomorrow, 88 to 92. Isolated showers or thunderstorms Wednesday, highs near 90. This is Precision Weather Meteorologist Russ Murley for the beach, 92.7.
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0: 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Sunshine, partly sunny at times, maybe an isolated shower or storm, 87 to 91 this afternoon. A few showers or storms tonight, middle to upper 70s. Sunny near 90 tomorrow. This is Precision Weather Meteorologist Russ Murley for the beach, 92.7.
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0: 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Lots of sun today, a few passing clouds, and just a slight chance of a pop-up shower, 87 to 91. A few showers or thunderstorms tonight, middle to upper 70s. Sunshine tomorrow, 88 to 92. Isolated showers or thunderstorms Wednesday, highs near 90. This is Precision Weather Meteorologist Russ Murley for the beach, 92.7.
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0: 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Sunshine, partly sunny at times, maybe an isolated shower or storm, 87 to 91 this afternoon. A few showers or storms tonight, middle to upper 70s. Sunny, near 90 tomorrow. This is Precision Weather Meteorologist Russ Murley for the Beach, 92.7.
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0: 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Lots of sun today, a few passing clouds, and just a slight chance of a pop-up shower, 87 to 91. A few showers or thunderstorms tonight, middle to upper 70s. Sunshine tomorrow, 88 to 92. Isolated showers or thunderstorms Wednesday, highs near 90. This is Precision Weather Meteorologist Russ Murley for the beach, 92.7.
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3: 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That headlines this 60 Seconds in Flagler Schools. 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Our soon-to-be graduates from Matanzas and Flagler Palm Coast High School will walk across the graduation stage this Sunday at the Ocean Center in Daytona Beach. The Pirate Nation sets sail to the south for their ceremony beginning at 2. Then our Bulldog graduates head south for a nighttime ceremony getting underway at 7. Congrats to the class of 2026. 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Today is Memorial Day, and the schools and offices within Flagler Schools are closed in honor of all of our men and women who served and paid the ultimate sacrifice and service to our nation. I'm Don Foley, and that's 60 Seconds with Flagler School.
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0: 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Sunshine, partly sunny at times, maybe an isolated shower or storm, 87 to 91 this afternoon. A few showers or storms tonight, middle to upper 70s. Sunny near 90 tomorrow. This is Precision Weather Meteorologist Russ Murley for The Beach, 92.7.
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0: 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Lots of sun today, a few passing clouds, and just a slight chance of a pop-up shower, 87 to 91. A few showers or thunderstorms tonight, middle to upper 70s. Sunshine tomorrow, 88 to 92. Isolated showers or thunderstorms Wednesday, highs near 90. This is Precision Weather Meteorologist Russ Murley for the beach, 92.7.
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4: 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That headlines this 60 Seconds in Flagler Schools. 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High schools dismiss at 11, middle schools at 12:10 p.m., and elementary schools dismiss at 1:10. Our soon-to-be graduates from Matanzas and Flagler Palm Coast High School will walk across the graduation stage this Sunday at the Ocean Center in Daytona Beach. The Pirate Nation sets sail to the south for their ceremony beginning at 2. Then our Bulldog graduates head south for a nighttime ceremony getting underway at 7. Congrats to the class of 2026. 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Today is Memorial Day, and the schools and offices within Flagler Schools are closed in honor of all of our men and women who served and paid the ultimate sacrifice and service to our nation. I'm Don Foley, and that's 60 Seconds with Flagler School.
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0: 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Sunshine, partly sunny at times, maybe an isolated shower or storm, 87 to 91 this afternoon. A few showers or storms tonight, middle to upper 70s. Sunny near 90 tomorrow. This is Precision Weather Meteorologist Russ Murley for the beach, 92.7.
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0: 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Lots of sun today, a few passing clouds, and just a slight chance of a pop-up shower, 87 to 91. A few showers or thunderstorms tonight, middle to upper 70s. Sunshine tomorrow, 88 to 92. Isolated showers or thunderstorms Wednesday, highs near 90. This is Precision Weather Meteorologist Russ Murley for the beach, 92.7.
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6: 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That headlines this 60 Seconds in Flagler Schools. 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Our soon-to-be graduates from Matanzas and Flagler Palm Coast High School will walk across the graduation stage this Sunday at the Ocean Center in Daytona Beach. The Pirate Nation sets sail to the south for their ceremony beginning at 2. Then our Bulldog graduates head south for a nighttime ceremony getting underway at 7. Congrats to the class of 2026. As we look toward the future, Flagler Schools is now expanding our VPK classes at all five of our elementary schools. 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Today is Memorial Day, and the schools and offices within Flagler Schools are closed in honor of all of our men and women who served and paid the ultimate sacrifice and service to our nation. I'm Don Foley, and that's 60 Seconds with Flagler School.
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0: 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Sunshine, partly sunny at times, maybe an isolated shower or storm, 87 to 91 this afternoon. A few showers or storms tonight, middle to upper 70s. Sunny near 90 tomorrow. This is Precision Weather Meteorologist Russ Murley for the Beach, 92.7.
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3: 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That headlines this 60 Seconds in Flagler Schools. This Wednesday and Thursday are the final days of the school year at Flagler Schools, and they are half days with early dismissal times. High schools dismiss at 11, middle schools at 12:10 p.m., and elementary schools dismiss at 1:10. Our soon-to-be graduates from Matanzas and Flagler Palm Coast High School will walk across the graduation stage this Sunday at the Ocean Center in Daytona Beach. The Pirate Nation sets sail to the south for their ceremony beginning at 2. Then our Bulldog graduates head south for a nighttime ceremony getting underway at 7. Congrats to the class of 2026. 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Have a child heading to kindergarten next school year? 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Today is Memorial Day, and the schools and offices within Flagler Schools are closed in honor of all of our men and women who served and paid the ultimate sacrifice and service to our nation. I'm Don Foley, and that's 60 Seconds with Flagler School.
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0: 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Lots of sun today, a few passing clouds, and just a slight chance of a pop-up shower, 87 to 91. A few showers or thunderstorms tonight, middle to upper 70s. Sunshine tomorrow, 88 to 92. Isolated showers or thunderstorms Wednesday, highs near 90. This is Precision Weather Meteorologist Russ Murley for the beach, 92.7.
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0: 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Sunshine, partly sunny at times, maybe an isolated shower or storm, 87 to 91 this afternoon. A few showers or storms tonight, middle to upper 70s. Sunny, near 90 tomorrow. This is Precision Weather Meteorologist Russ Murley for the Beach, 92.7.
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2: Just three more days in the school year as Flagler Schools prepares for the finish line, as well as the future. That headlines this 60 seconds in Flagler Schools. This Wednesday and Thursday are the final days of the school year at Flagler Schools, and they are half days with early dismissal times. High schools dismiss at 11, middle schools at 12:10 p.m., and elementary schools dismiss at 1:10. Our soon-to-be graduates from Matanzas and Flagler Palm Coast High School will walk across the graduation stage this Sunday at the Ocean Center in Daytona Beach. The Pirate Nation sets sail to the south for their ceremony beginning at 2. Then our Bulldog graduates head south for a nighttime ceremony getting underway at 7. Congrats to the class of 2026. As we look toward the future, Flagler Schools is now expanding our VPK classes at all five of our elementary schools. Have a child heading to kindergarten next school year? 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Today is Memorial Day, and the schools and offices within Flagler Schools are closed in honor of all of our men and women who served and paid the ultimate sacrifice and service to our nation. I'm Don Foley, and that's 60 Seconds with Flagler School.
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0: 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Lots of sun today, a few passing clouds, and just a slight chance of a pop-up shower, 87 to 91. A few showers or thunderstorms tonight, middle to upper 70s. Sunshine tomorrow, 88 to 92. Isolated showers or thunderstorms Wednesday, highs near 90. This is Precision Weather Meteorologist Russ Murley for the beach, 92.7.
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0: 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Sunshine, partly sunny at times, maybe an isolated shower or storm, 87 to 91 this afternoon. A few showers or storms tonight, middle to upper 70s. Sunny near 90 tomorrow. This is Precision Weather Meteorologist Russ Murley for the beach, 92.7.
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0: 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Lots of sun today, a few passing clouds, and just a slight chance of a pop-up shower, 87 to 91. A few showers or thunderstorms tonight, middle to upper 70s. Sunshine tomorrow, 88 to 92. Isolated showers or thunderstorms Wednesday, highs near 90. This is Precision Weather Meteorologist Russ Murley for the beach, 92.7.
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0: 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Partly cloudy sky through the night as the shower threat remains limited. Temperatures mid-70s. Partly to mostly sunny on Tuesday. The high around 90. Chance of rain 20% for the afternoon. A little better chance of a storm on Wednesday and a better chance still on Thursday. Each day close to 90. This is Precision Weather Meteorologist Phil Spivak for The Beach 92.7.
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3: 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That headlines this 60 Seconds in Flagler Schools. 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High schools dismiss at 11, middle schools at 12:10 p.m., and elementary schools dismiss at 1:10. Our soon-to-be graduates from Matanzas and Flagler Palm Coast High School will walk across the graduation stage this Sunday at the Ocean Center in Daytona Beach. The Pirate Nation sets sail to the south for their ceremony beginning at 2. 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Today is Memorial Day, and the schools and offices within Flagler Schools are closed in honor of all of our men and women who served and paid the ultimate sacrifice and service to our nation. I'm Don Foley, and that's 60 Seconds with Flagler School.
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1: 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Temperatures overnight are in the mid-70s. The shower threat negligible through the night. Partly cloudy sky, getting into the upper 80s to low 90s on Tuesday. With a mainly sunny sky, 20% chance of an afternoon storm. Mid-70s, partly cloudy Tuesday night, and then each day the chance of rain goes up a little bit. Wednesday and Thursday, still near 90 each day. This is Precision Weather meteorologist Phil Spivak for The Beach 92.7.
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0: 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Partly cloudy sky through the night as the shower threat remains limited. Temperatures mid-70s. Partly to mostly sunny on Tuesday. The high around 90. Chance of rain 20% for the afternoon. A little better chance of a storm on Wednesday. And a better chance still on Thursday. Each day close to 90. This is Precision Weather meteorologist Phil Spivak for the Beach 92.7.
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0: 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Temperatures overnight are in the mid-70s. The shower threat negligible through the night. Partly cloudy sky, getting into the upper 80s to low 90s on Tuesday. With a mainly sunny sky, 20% chance of an afternoon storm. Mid-70s, partly cloudy Tuesday night, and then each day the chance of rain goes up a little bit. Wednesday and Thursday, still near 90 each day. This is Precision Weather meteorologist Phil Spivak for The Beach 92.7.
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